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That was Raag Bhatiyar. 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
0: Continuing his Gayatri Veena recital, he will now present a composition of Saint Tyagaraja, Swara Raga Sudharasa. 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
2: 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Our artist is Shompa Chaudhary. Accompanying our artist on the tabla is Pradyut Guha and on the harmonium is Tapan Nocto.

You were listening to a khayal in the rag Jai Jayanti. Our artist was Shompa Chaudhary. Accompanying her on the tabla was Pradyut Guha and on the harmonium was Tapan Notto. This is Ragam 24/7 on DTH Anytime Indian Music. Continuing the concert, we now present a guitar recital. Listen to the guitar in the rag Bageshri. Our artist is Shomallo Mukhopadhyay. Accompanying him on the tabla is Mihir Kundu.

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1: 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She is accompanied on violin by Sri N.C. Madhav and on Murdangam by Sri Nullapudi Sriramamurthy.
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The words are Ghanshyam Bhushan Goswami and on harmonium by Rehman Qureshi.